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0: 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I'm tired.
1: I want to watch Friends with you.

0: 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Let's do something. Let's make a bet.
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